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0: 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Hey, check this out. 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All right, you can go.
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0: 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And have a crack here. Getting closer.
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2: Get it all out now because I will not even be answering the phone for you.
3: Saying hello and just hung up the fucking phone. And then when I was calling back, you wasn't answering the fucking phone. I don't understand why.
2: So, well, you said you wasn't even gonna call me no more anyway, so why are you calling me?
3: Fucking say the fuck I wanna say. And so what? You say a lot of fucking things and don't do it. You wanna get technical.
2: Why are you calling?
3: Fucking play with me, because I will come to Manhattan and I will fucking punch you in your face, because that's how you got me feeling right now. Don't play with me.
2: Don't call me no more.
3: I'll call you when I feel like it. Change your number. I'm a chicken, so I'm going to act like a chicken. Quack, quack, quack, quack, quack, or whatever the fuck is the sound they make.
2: That's a duck. You see how chicken, this just sounds like you'll be a duck or a chicken.
3: But I want to fucking punch you right in your fucking eye. I swear to God I want to punch you in your eye. That's what I want to do. I want to punch you in your fucking nose. What street are you going to?
2: Going to my photo shoot.
3: So on 24th?
2: I
3: swear to God, I will call fucking every fucking studio and I will fucking find you. I will go on my computer right now and get a list, and I swear to God, if I gotta find you on my own, then I will fucking act crazy. Play with me. Play with me, and you know I will come down there. So fucking play with me like you don't know what used to happen in 97, 98, 99.
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1: 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And have a crack here. Getting closer. Manchester City with a massive goal, the breakthrough, at last.
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And would've never pulled the leaves off of Eve and seen all that ass like a true Mac. True that, true that. Sit tight. Listen, listen, hear

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1: 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In the Lamborghini Urus, I missed you. All I gotta do is drop the dot on you and they gon' blitz. 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Make it escalate, get the beat turned way up to the ceiling. I bet they gon' say when he went out, he took everything with him.
2: Long live college spark boom, man. 4-4 gangster. This shit fire here, and after this,
1: Blue just be up on some gangster. Who they be on? If you throw up 5 LK up in this, gon' go down. If you get up in the way about this, you gon' drown. All them a day about this toe right now. I just bought a new AK about this 100 rounds. On that day you play, gon' lay about this get gun down. Run down. Spray you like some mace about this. Flip your crown. 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AP, run down. 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Out this. 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

0: cabeza. 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
1: The Buzz. Okay, let me explain something to you, okay? My little friend here, Sean Paul, man. I've been listening to this guy for a long time, Joe, you know? Sean Paul, we do a couple of shows out in L.A., you know, down in Cuba, Miami, New York, it's no matter, you know? This little guy, he's gonna take over the millennium. And the rest of you cockroaches and fussy holes and pelpers, you better know that this is stage one, okay?

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1: Yeah. Sex game had her blowing me up. Sex game had her texting me up. Yeah.
2: 808 Mafia.
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2: What's up?
1: I heard you done got you a dime piece, man.
2: Hell nah, man.
1: One of them Beyonce making good types, man.
2: Nah.
1: Is that true, man? I just want to know.
2: Probably not.
1: I mean, shit. To be honest with you, man, she's a

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You gotta get a job. Turn down that music, man. 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
2: He was in Phoenix last year.
0: He should know because you live in Phoenix. You can probably track where he is.
2: Oh,
0: where he has been.
2: No.
0: All right, Charles, who you got?
3: Yeah. He's either playing in China or Japan.
0: China or Japan. We need to.
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0: 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Yeah.

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0: 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But that's my government name. You can just call me 88.3 The Buzz. Keeping it tranquil since the 1900s.
1: Yeah, first of all, we'd like to say we thank you very much for the appreciation. And to show our appreciation, we're going to give you some more of the Rastaman vibration. Once again, Bob Marley and the Wailin' Wailers.

Yeah! Yeah! Yeah! Yeah!

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0: Right there, that's a good pass. That's a good pass.
1: Yes, sir.
2: Oh, bro, that's a great pass, man. Man, we should have been had this kind of quarterback, huh?
0: Oh, he's doing good for a backup quarterback.
2: He's 21, right?
0: Yeah, he's 21. I'm 26, though. Mm. I'm only hurt for a few games, but that's a good pass for a backup quarterback, for sure. Mm. For sure.
2: That's definitely the future of this franchise.
0: The future backup. Yes, sir. 88.3 The

0: Cracky. Getting closer. Manchester City with a massive goal, the breakthrough, at last.
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I'd like you to listen to me. Whoever stuck a centimillion in a yard, who got the lovely stalk? Who got the stalk of centimillion? All right, we gonna do for you.

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Never grumbles or fusses, always treats me right. 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

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I finally get somebody on the telephone, and I say, who is this? Somebody said, this is the operator. 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

0: Obi-Wan never told you what happened to your father.
1: He told me enough! He told me you killed him.
0: No. I am your father.
1: Not true. That's impossible.
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0: Wow. 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
1: Hey, hey, brother. Hey, come here, Slick. Hey, huh? you look hip, man. Hey, you want to make yourself $5, man?
0: Yeah, bro.
1: Hey, look here. Run this across the street for me right quick, okay? Hey, run across the street for me. Hey.
0: What? Huh? I don't know. What? I'm just going across the street.
2: Shut your mouth.
0: Oh, no. What'd I do?
3: Turn around. Put your hands behind your back. Let's go.
4: A jury of your peers having found you guilty. 10 years.
0: What? Come on. Get in there. No.

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1: That's a hockey, you know, it's only game. Why you have to be mad? He's a good guy.
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3: Hey, wouldn't it be great if life came with a remote control? 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

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You gotta cut your hair. 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

0: 20 seconds of the added time left, and Martin O'Neill saying, get forward, we can nick it here. G. Cessignon. For G! He's round the goalkeeper, he's done it! Absolutely incredible! It ain't over till it's over!
1: 88-3, the

0: Right there, that's a good pass. That's a good pass.
1: Yes, sir.
2: Bro, that's a great pass, man. Man, we should have been had this kind of quarterback, huh?
0: Oh, he's doing good for a backup quarterback.
2: Backup? He's 21, right?
0: Yeah, he's 21. I'm 26, though. Mm. I'm only hurt for a few games, but that's a good pass for a backup quarterback, for sure. Mm. For sure.
2: That's definitely the future of this franchise.
0: The future backup. Yes, sir.
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0: When their enemies were at the gates, the Romans would suspend democracy and appoint one man to protect the city. And it wasn't considered an honor, it was considered a public service.
1: Harvey, the last man that they appointed to protect the Republic was named Caesar, and he never gave up his power.
0: Okay, fine. You either die a hero, or you live long enough to see yourself become the villain. Look, whoever the Batman is, he doesn't want to do this for the rest of his life. How could he? Batman is looking for someone to take up his mantle.
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0: It certainly is a big
1: butt.
0: It's a very big
1: butt.
0: Big fluffy
1: butt.
0: It's a very big fluffy
1: butt.
0: Where's the
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3: 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Keeping it tranquil since the 19th.

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1: 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Cells.
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0: 20 seconds of the added time left, and Martin O'Neill saying, get forward, we can nick it here. G. Cessignon. For G! He's round the goalkeeper, he's done it! Absolutely incredible! It ain't over till it's over!
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0: Right there, that's a good pass. That's a good pass.
1: Yes, sir.
2: Bro, that's a great pass, man. Man, we should have been had this kind of quarterback, huh?
0: Oh, he's doing good for a backup quarterback.
2: He's 21, right?
0: Yeah, he's 21. I'm 26, though. I'm only hurt for a few games, but that's a good pass for a backup quarterback, for sure. For sure.
2: That's definitely the future of this franchise.
0: The future backup. Yes, sir.
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0: back in my day, we didn't have all these fancy devices for listening to music. 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

0: happens, he's gone!
1: 20 seconds of the added time left, and Martin O'Neill saying, get forward, we can nick it here. G. Cessegnon. For G! He's round the goalkeeper, he's done it! Absolutely incredible! It ain't over till it's over! 88.3 The

0: Right there, that's a good pass. That's a good pass.
1: Yes, sir.
2: Bro, that's a great pass, man. Man, we should have been had this kind of quarterback, huh?
1: He's doing good for a backup quarterback.
2: He's 21, right?
1: Yeah, he's 21. I'm 26, though. I'm only hurt for a few games, but that's a good pass for a backup quarterback, for sure. For sure.
2: That's definitely the future of this franchise.
1: The future backup. 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
2: back in my day, we didn't have all these fancy devices for listening to music. 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

blacks with knives and whites with clubs, fighting at Howl Beach. There's no such thing as human rights when you walk the New York streets. A cop was shot in the head by a 10-year-old kid named Boot in Central Park last week. The fathers and daughters lined up by the coffins by the statue of bigotry. Hey, you better hold on. Something happening here. You better hold on. Well, I'll meet you at Tompkins Square. The dopey sent a message to the cops last week and they shot him in the car where he sat. And Eleanor Bumpus and Michael Stewart must have appreciated that. There's a rampaging rage rising up like a plague of bloody vials washing up on the beach. It'll take more than the Angels or I and Mike Tyson to heal this bloody breach. Hey, hey, you better hold on. Or something's happening here. You better hold on. I'm gonna meet you in Tompkins Square. A junkie ran down a lady, a pregnant dancer. She'll never dance, but the baby was saved. He shot up some China white and nodded out at the wheel, and he doesn't remember a thing. They shot that old lady cause they thought she was a witness to a crime she didn't even see. Whose home is the home of the brave by the statue of bigotry. Hey!

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You still have to ride the train. There's the smelly essence of New York down there, but you ain't no Bernard Getz. There's no mafia lawyer to fight in your corner for that 15 minutes of fame. The have and have nots are bleeding in the tub. That's New York's future, not mine. Ooh,

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Back in my day, we didn't have all these fancy devices for listening to music. We just had the radio. 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

0: 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Thank you.
1: 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Sabres have clinched the Atlantic Division with a 5-1 win in Chicago.
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0: proud that you're part of our crew. I guess we should introduce ourselves. This is Olaf. And this is Olaf. And this is Olaf. This is Olaf. Olaf. Olaf. Olaf. And,
1: Olaf.
0: Olaf.
2: So let me guess. Your name must be...
0: That's right.
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0: 20 seconds of the added time left, and Martin O'Neill saying, get forward, we can nick it here. G. Cessinho. For G! He's round the goalkeeper, he's done it! Absolutely incredible! It ain't over till it's over!
1: 88.3 The

0: Right there, that's a good pass. That's a good pass.
1: Yes, sir.
2: Oh, bro, that's a great pass, man. Man, we should have been had this kind of quarterback, huh?
0: Oh, he's doing good for a backup quarterback.
2: He's 21, right?
0: Yeah, he's 21. I'm 26, though. 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For sure.
2: That's definitely the future of this franchise.
0: The future backup. Yes, sir. 88.3 The Buzz.

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0: So it's all very obtuse because it's like all like that kind of memory. It's like I started thinking that everything I operate on
1: is based upon
0: what I believe God is telling me to do. So I'm operating on the premise that I'm hearing the voice of God, or what I perceive God to be speaking to me or through me.
1: But maybe I'm completely so all my kind of demagoguery in my life about me thinking that my life has importance might on the fact that I believe that I'm following my intuition, which in and of itself may be completely false.
2: So then I started freaking out, thinking in and of itself may be completely false.
3: And again, this totally insane creature who believes that he's acting upon kind of heavenly intuition, but meanwhile he's totally rampant. And I started thinking maybe this was the cause of all the negativity against him.

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0: Right there, that's a good pass. That's a good pass.
1: Yes, sir. Oh,
2: bro, that's a great pass, man. Man, we should have been had this kind of quarterback, huh?
0: Oh, he's doing good for a backup quarterback.
2: He's 21, right?
0: Yeah, he's 21. I'm 26, though. Mm. I'm only hurt for a few games, but that's a good pass for a backup quarterback, for sure. Mm. For sure.
2: That's definitely the future of this franchise.
0: The future backup. Yes, sir.
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And that always got us to where we were going.

0: offbeat. So I'm jamming, right? And I see her in the background. I'm like,
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0: before we kiss.
1: Notice that left field, thinking out the box. Never thought would happen. Never thought we could.

0: 20 seconds of the added time left, and Martin O'Neill saying, get forward, we can nick it here. G. Cessinho. But G! He's round the goalkeeper, he's done it! Absolutely incredible! It ain't over till it's over!
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0: Right there, that's a good pass. That's a good pass.
1: Yes, sir.
2: Bro, that's a great pass, man. Man, we should have been had this kind of quarterback, huh?
0: Oh, I mean, yeah, he's doing good for a backup quarterback.
2: He's 21, right?
0: Yeah, he's 21. I'm 26, though. I'm only hurt for a few games, but that's a good pass for a backup quarterback, for sure. For sure.
2: That's definitely the future of this franchise.
0: The future backup. Yes, sir.
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4: This next song is called I've Seen the Rain, and it was written by my daddy, Mr. Jim Moore. He wrote it back in Vietnam about 40 years ago, and I grew up singing it with him at different Vietnam vet functions. It's how I learned how to harmonize and how to love an acoustic guitar. And the way that we recorded it, that was my dad's first time in a recording studio. And he always said singers don't really have to work too hard, and he changed his mind that day. But we did it live, him and I in the vocal booth together, him playing and singing and me harmonizing. One take, straight through. It was really, really a good time. It was really special to be able to record a song with my dad, the first song I ever learned. We hope you like it, and we dedicate it to all the vets out there.

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Usually I'm not on during the summer, but going to do a show today, work through some emails, and sit back and relax. Hopefully you'll enjoy the show. We got to start it out with a song that we haven't heard in a long time. And you know, we always start it with an Eagles song. So, of course, the classic Hotel California.

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1: Thank you.
0: This is
1: Thank you.
0: Thank Bonaventure area. And we just finished up with orientation number three, welcoming freshmen to the St. Bonaventure campus for their orientation sessions. And we have the last one coming up Monday and Tuesday. So you might hear Kaz in the morning one more time here this summer. We're going to go for the next hour as I work on some emails and work on some classwork and hopefully enjoy the lineup as we go through the next hour here on Kaz in the afternoon. Hope you guys are having a wonderful summer. It is a balmy 76 degrees here in the greater St. Bonaventure area. Nice breeze out there, low humidity, and but it's going to get warm this weekend and then into some cooler temperatures later next week. We will see. Hopefully you guys enjoy the songs as we go through the next hour. And coming up right now is one of my favorite groups, and this is from one of their more current albums, from Moon and Stars, the Mavericks, with a guitar and a bottle of wine.

0: I've got a guitar and a bottle of wine by the Mavericks. And again, that was off one of their newer albums, Moon and Stars, and was released a couple years ago. Great song, great artist, and unfortunately Raul Mila passed away in December. But we keep remembering him and his music as we play his songs here on Kaz in the Afternoon. Coming up, a little traveling music with Midland and Running Wild.
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And you're listening to me on WSBU 88.3 FM, The Buzz. I've got to give a shout out to my niece from Maryland, Lauren, and her fiance Justin just got engaged. And so congratulations, and here's a song for you.

John Legend with All of Me. That song is from the American singer and his fourth studio album, Love in the Future. It was dedicated to Legend's wife, Christy Teigen, and it is a shout out to my niece, Lauren, and her fiance, Justin, on their engagement. Congratulations, you guys, and all the best to you on this next chapter of your life. It is 12:45 here in the greater St. Bonaventure area, and you're listening to Kaz in the Morning with your host, Mike Kaspersky, on WSBU 88.3 FM, The Buzz, a special edition of Kaz in the Morning here in the afternoon. And I'm just sitting here going through some emails and getting a lot of work done while we get to play some great music. Hopefully you're enjoying the lineup. Coming up, a little more traveling music from George Strait with MIA down in MIA.

MIA down in MIA by George Strait. And here is Vanity Fair with Hitchin' a Ride. We were just traveling here today.

Hitchin' a Ride by Vanity Fair. Great song by Vanity Fair, and hopefully you guys can hear me. I'm having some gremlins here in the booth today. That song, Hitch and Rise, by Mitch Murray and Peter Callender, issued as a single by the English pop rock band Vanity Fair in late 1969 and reached number 16 on the UK singles chart and number 5 on the US Billboard Hot 100. Coming up, Lobo with Me, You, and the Dog Named Boo.

Me and You and a Dog Named Boo by Lobo. It is coming up on the hour, and take us to the top of the hour. Dean Taylor's with Indiana Wants Me.

That song was written, composed, and originally recorded by the Canadian singer-songwriter. It was released on the Rare Earth label, a subsidiary of Motown Records, in 1970, and it was a top 10 hit in both the U.S. and the U.K., and reached number one on the Cashbox magazine list. Great song from Ardeen Taylor. Just got these traveling songs playing today. It is 1 o'clock here in the greater St. Bonaventure area, and you're listening to Kaz in the Afternoon, or as somebody just coined it, my niece just coined it, Kaz in the Summer. That's actually a great tagline for my summer shows, because it's just whenever it happens. Coming up, Chris Isaak with 515.

Chris Isaac with 515. You gotta love the vibe of that song. I just love that tempo. Chris Isaac off of his San Francisco Days album. Coming up, Midland with Cheatin' Songs.

Sweet City Woman by the Stampeders. That song was from 1971, written by Rich Dobson and recorded by the American rock band. Appeared on their debut album Against the Grain, which was retitled Sweet City Woman when it debuted in the United States. The song ultimately reached number 8 on the U.S. Billboard Hot 100. Taking us into the quarter hour, Brewer and Shipley with One Toke Over the Line.

One Toke Over the Line by Brewer and Shipley. That song was written and performed by the American folk rock duo, and it was a track from their 1970 LP Tarkio, and was released as their debut single in early 1971. The song ultimately reached number 10 on the U.S. Billboard Hot 100. And it is 1:15 here in the greater St. Bonaventure area, and you're listening to Kaz in the Summer here on WSBU 88.3. Hope you're enjoying the lineup. We're going to have a few more songs. We're going to be out of here. Here is the Doobie Brothers, and we're going to be taking it to the street.

0: the Doobie Brothers. That song was written by Michael McDonald with McDonald's on vocals for the song, and it peaked at number 13 on the U.S. Billboard Hot 100 in 1976. Coming up, one of my favorite singers. You know I'm going to be singing the bass lines in this song. You're the First, the Last, My Everything by Baby.
1: We got it together.

You're the first, the last, my everything, by Barry White. That song was recorded by the American singer and songwriter from his third studio album, Can't Get Enough, in 1974, and ultimately reached number two on the U.S. Billboard Hot 100. Couple more songs and I am out of here. Hope you're enjoying the lineup today. I am certainly enjoying it as I work through a number of class and emails, and it's nice to sit back, relax, doors locked, and just playing some great music. Coming up, Teddy Swims with Blowin' Smoke.

Blowing Smoke by Teddy Swims. I absolutely love his music. Well, it is 1:30 and I am out of here. Hope you enjoy the lineup. I'm going to leave you with a song remake that Ella Langley did of a Patsy Cline song, Kitty Wells song, really sort of traditional country. It Wasn't God Who Made Honky Tonk Angels by Ella Langley. You guys have a great weekend, and maybe you'll catch me Monday morning before orientation 3 starts at 11 o'clock. Maybe. We will see. You guys have a great weekend.

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5: Yo, what do you want, man?
4: My girl just caught me.
5: You made her catch you?
4: I don't know how I let this happen.
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5: Nah.
4: I don't know what to do.
5: So it wasn't you.
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0: know.
1: Wow, man. You know what you need? You need to cry. You need, listen, I'll tell you what, man. No disrespect, fam. I ain't trying to disrespect you. Go Home is a movie called Purple Rain by Prince. You ever heard of Prince? I'm saying you need to just get a good cry out, man, and get that thug, get the thug out of you. Come on, man. Do you got your mind?
2: 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That's my government name. 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Keeping it tranquil since the 1900s.

0: cracky. Getting closer.
1: 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The breakthrough. 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

0: I learned patience from my adoptive dad. 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
4: 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That's my government name. 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Keeping it tranquil since the 19th.

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0: and he'd come home and I'd see him and
1: physical.
0: Gets off that train. It was like God Almighty arrived. It was like seeing daylight. I mean, I could have packed up and left a million times, you know, not that we never fought. You can overcome that, you know, it's very easy. And that's, I told her, never go to bed without kissing goodnight. It's the worst thing to do. Don't ever, ever do that. And if you can't, and if you don't feel comfortable doing it, you're in the wrong place, get out.
2: When their enemies were at the gates, the Romans would suspend democracy and appoint one man to protect the city. And it wasn't considered an honor, it was considered a public service.
3: Harvey, the last man that they appointed to protect the Republic was named Caesar, and he never gave up his power.
2: Okay, fine. You either die a hero, or you live long enough to see yourself become the villain. Look, whoever the Batman is, he doesn't want to do this for the rest of his life. How could he? Batman is looking for someone to take up his mantle.
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0: It's a very big
1: butt.
0: Big fluffy
1: butt.
0: It's a very big fluffy
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But that's my government name. 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Keeping it tranquil since the 1900s.

0: Oshuni goes long, and that's it. 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

0: up, I shower, I come to work, I work all day, I go home, I go to sleep. 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

0: The following episode of Jamming with DJ Dan, titled The 80s Country, was originally aired on February 10th, 2026. 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
1: What, are you crazy? 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

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I had originally planned on being on air on Tuesday. Unfortunately, some last minute... unfortunately, some minor mechanical issues with my vehicle prevented me from making it onto campus Tuesday, so I got the approval to do my show today. So anyway, on this week's show, we're taking a deeper dive into the 80s on our country theme here, and if you remember, we focused a little bit during our alumni show a couple weeks back where we introduced a little bit of 80s country, but we are kind of continuing that deeper dive into that particular genre. So what you heard, we kicked off this week with a little bit of Alabama and Mountain Music, the lead single from their 1982 album of the same name. Randy Owen stated the song took 3 years to write, and the version that you heard was the album version, which became Alabama's sixth number one on the country chart. We're going to take a deeper dive into this 80s theme with country music here. We've got a little bit of Mel McDaniel, George Strait, and some John Conley for you right here on WSBU 88.3 FM, The Buzz.

Baby's Got Her Blue Jeans On was released as the lead single for Mel McDaniel's 1984 album Let It Roll. McDaniel wasn't the original choice for the song. Conway Twitty actually had the song, but he later decided that John Anderson was better suited for it, but he actually turned it down, believe it or not. So, Mel McDaniel recorded the song, and it reached number one on the Hot Country chart in February 1985, which would be his only number one hit. The Fireman was released as the third and final single from King George Strait's 1985 album, Does Fort Worth Ever Cross Your Mind? The narrator in the song has charm and wit that can cool down any angry woman. Alan Jackson would cover the song for the TV special, and the original version would reach number five on the Hot Country chart. Friday Night Blues, which you just heard, plays off the artwork on John Conley's 1980 album of the same name. A husband who would rather stay at home on a Friday night over going out with his dressed-up wife, who wants a night on the town. Originally recorded by Sonny Throckmorton, whose version charted, Conley's version reached reached the country chart. There's a typo in my show log here, so we're actually going to check it out. So, I hope everybody's enjoying this new format I started last semester. I know I've been focusing a lot on the country music format, and the reason is because it's a genre of music that I grew up listening to a lot, and I don't know. It's just kind of stuck with me. I know some of you have obviously a different view on country music, but especially with some of the newer modern stuff coming out. So John Conley's version reached number two

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So we've got a little bit of Dwight Yoakam, more John Conley, and a little bit of Shelley West right here on WSBU 88.3 FM, The Buzz St. Bonaventure.

Guitars Cadillacs was the second single from Dwight Yoakam's 1986 debut album of the same name, Guitars Cadillacs, etc., etc. A song about heartbreak and finding solaces in classic country themes and rejecting superficiality, it was interestingly featured in the bar scene of the 1991 film Terminator 2 Judgment Day, and it was later covered by the Proto Men, while Yoakam's version reached a number 4 peak on the Hot Country chart. Common Man was originally recorded by Sammy Johns in 1981 and charted at number 50 on the Hot Country chart. 2 years later, John Conley released his version in February of 1983 as the fourth single from the album Busted, and he achieved his third number one on the country chart. Originally recorded by Cindy Jordan in 1981, Jose Cuervo rose to fame with Shelley West's version from her 1983 album West by West. The daughter of legendary country singer Dottie West, Shelley began a solo career after 3 years as a duet with David Frizzell. The song was her second and last number one, her first since she and David Frizzell released You're the Reason God Made Oklahoma. And interestingly, the song helped boost sales of the tequila. So we're going to conclude, this is something I've never done before, but we're going to conclude this show with a long set that I originally had planned. The set's going to begin with Ronnie Millsap and There's No Getting Over Me, the first single from the 1981 album of the same name. The single became one of his biggest country hits and his only top 10 pop hit, marking his apex as a crossover artist, reaching number 5 on the Hot 100 chart. The Race is On. This song's got an interesting backstory behind it. This was originally released by George Jones back in 1964 on his albums I Get Lonely and a Hurry and, ironically, The Race is On. Using horse racing as metaphors for the singer's romantic relationship, Jones' version reached number 3 on the country chart, while Jack Jones' version reached number 15 on the Hot 100. Dave Edmunds would release a version of the song in 1981, while Sawyer Brown's version was the lead single from his album The Boys Are Back in 1987. That song would reach number 5 on the country chart. Charlie Daniels' band Simple Man was the lead single from his 1989 album of the same name, and is the lament of a self-proclaimed honest man who expresses frustration at barely getting by despite making an honest living, while dishonest politicians and criminals get away with anything. Don't quote me on that. That song would reach a number 12 peak on the country chart. Who's Lonely Now by Highway 101 was written by one half of Brooks and Dunn, interestingly. Kix Brooks wrote the first single to the 1989 album Paint the Town, and it was Highway 101's ninth number one and their last of 4 number ones on the country chart. Bop was the second single from Dan Seal's 1985 album Won't Be Blue Anymore. Highlighting the joy and dancing of a young couple reminiscing about their youth and dancing, it reached number one on the country chart, his second number one on that chart, and his first as a solo artist, and it even crossed over onto the Hot 100 chart, just missing the top 40, peaking at number 42, and reached number 10 on the AC chart. So, as we said at the beginning of the show, this show was originally supposed to air this past Tuesday the 10th, but some previous things came up. So, we're going to do something interesting here. We'll be back on air again here at 10 o'clock with next week's show, which was originally scheduled to air next Tuesday. However, I have some prior commitments, so we are going to give you a special second hour of Jamming with DJ Dan, the next episode, in which we're going to focus on the 90s, which, outside of the 80s, is one of my favorite decades of country music. Until then, this is DJ Dan staying stay safe and warm, and be kind to one another, and also, being it's February 14th, as we are airing this, Happy Valentine's Day, everyone.

Back in my day, we didn't have all these fancy devices for listening to music. We just had the radio. Old man would be driving down the road in the station wagon and tune in to WSBU 88.3 FM St. Bonaventure, and that always got us to where we were going.

The episode of the 80s at Noon you're hearing is an encore presentation from February 14th, 2026. Good morning and welcome to a special second hour of Jamming with DJ Dan right here on WSBU 88.3 FM, The Buzz. The show you're hearing is originally scheduled to air on February 17th. But we're giving you it ahead of time due to some prior commitments I might have coming up on that originally scheduled day. So, this week on the 11th episode, we're focusing on 90s country, which is probably one of my favorite decades of country music outside of the 80s. And we kicked off the show with Tracy Lawrence and Time Marches On, which was the second single from his 1996 album of the same name. Detailing various events in the lives of a married couple and featuring items of pop culture such as Dear John and Kalijah, which was a Hank Williams song from 1953, which you heard a couple of weeks ago on our Country Story show. The song reached number one in mid-1996 on the country chart, spending 3 weeks, and it was Lawrence's 15th single to chart. So, to really kick off this show, we're going to give you a little bit of Dina Carter, a little bit of Alan Jackson for you, and some Alabama for you right here on WSBU 88.3 FM, The Buzz, St. Bonaventure.

Also from 1996 was Strawberry Wine by Dina Carter. The debut single from her debut album, Did I Shave My Legs for This? Yes, that is the title of her album, I kid you not. The song tells the story of the narrator who remembers a summer spent on her grandparents' farm and compares her first love to strawberry wine. I'm not quite seeing the resemblance there, but you never know what you're going to hear in a song, but I kind of understand the resemblance. You want love to be sweet in general, especially I can't believe I'm mentioning this on Valentine's Day, but anyway, you want your first love to be sweet. But I don't know if I've ever heard somebody being compared to wine or even alcohol in general. But anyway, I get off topic here. Carter's most successful single and signature song reached number one on the country chart. So, whatever she said in that song, it must have worked because it reached number one in both U.S. and Canada on the country charts. Chattahoochee was the third single from Alan Jackson's 1993 album, A Lot About Living and A Little About Love. how ironic is this one, too? Like, the name of the album is A Lot About Living and A Little About Love. That's actually a line in the song. Anyway, talking about growing up and falling in love along the river that flows from northern Georgia, it's one of his signature songs and also received CMA awards for both single and song of the year, while also reaching number one on the country chart. It wouldn't be 90s country without a little Alabama. How ironic is this that my number one artist on my Spotify rap this year was Alabama. Anyway, the second single from their 1992 album, American Pride, I'm in a Hurry and Don't Know Why, discusses the fast pace of the current society, stating that he's, quote, always in a hurry, but don't know why, end quote. That single reached number one on both the U.S. and Canadian country charts, and was even covered by Florida Georgia Line, while Alabama's version was certified platinum. Coming up, we've got a little bit of Billy Ray Cyrus, John Anderson, and a song about pickup trucks, right here on WSBU 88.3 FM, The Buzz.

So I don't know if this is a stereotype or not, but it kind of seems like most country songs that I've heard from the past or even now involve drinking, women, and pickup trucks. I'm not quite sure where that came in. Anyway, I'll tell you where the inspiration for some of these songs came from anyway. Achy Breaky Heart was originally recorded in 1990 by Don Von Tress and first released by the Marcy Brothers under a different title. The more well-known version was released in 1992 on Billy Ray Cyrus's album Some Gave All, which was the title of a song that you heard back on our Veterans Day tribute show that we aired in the old studio that I'm hoping to re-record and re-air on here, hopefully over spring break or pretty soon here, hopefully. The debut single became a signature song and a crossover hit here in the States and reached number one in several countries. Interestingly, though, Billy Ray Cyrus wasn't the original artist to record this song. As we said, it was the Marcy Brothers that recorded their first version, but the Oak Ridge Boys were the original artists that were tasked to record the show, but they turned the song down because they didn't like the words achy breaky in the title. Nonetheless, the song's been covered numerous times and reached number one on the country chart. Straight Tequila Night was released on John Anderson's 1992 seminal Wind album, and it's about a person consoling a male patron in a bar who likes a female patron in the bar, and it's implied that she's more outgoing when any other type of alcohol is consumed except for straight tequila. Considered his comeback single, it was his first number one since 1983. The aforementioned Pickup Man by Joe Diffie was his longest lasting number one hit and was the second single from the album of a song, which you'll hear in our next set. The song is about a man who lists reasons he can meet a woman of his dreams by driving a pickup truck. The single spent 4 weeks atop the country chart. Now, I want to give you a little behind the scenes on where I got the inspiration for some of these 90s country songs. There is a country radio station in Cincinnati, B105, and there are two DJs, Jesse and Anna, and what they do every week is Jesse calls himself the self-proclaimed 90s king or country king, I guess.

So every week they do a skit called Name That 90s Country Song in 1 Second. And it's not always 90s country. Sometimes their producer mixes in some 80s country and a little bit of 2000s country. But the songs that always get him are the ones that involve drums. He can never figure the songs out with drums. So what they do on the show is they play 10 country songs and he has to guess them in a second. And I want to say the threshold is, I think if he gets at least 3 wrong, I think the idea is that he has to buy his co-host Anna Wings. If you're curious, go ahead and check them out on B105, and they're also on Instagram as well. Anyway, I digress, but I wanted to shout that out. That's kind of where I got the inspiration for some of these country songs as well. Obviously, growing up in the Olean area as a kid, you heard a lot of country music on our country radio cohort down here, the Pig. Anyway, so we are going to give you a little bit of Alan Jackson, a little bit of more Joe Diffie, and some more Alabama right here on WSBU 88.3 FM, The Buzz, St. Bonaventure.

Alan Jackson began the second to last set this week with his 1994 hit Gone Country. The third single from Who I Am served as a commentary of the country music scene, illustrating examples of three singers who began performing country music after their prospective careers failed. Certified platinum by the RIAA, which is the... I got to think of what it stands for. I'll look it up here in a minute for you. Anyway, that song spent a week atop the country chart. We then featured the third single, Joe Diffie's single, Third Rock from the Sun, which was the lead single and title track to the album that brought us Pickup Man earlier. Featuring an elaborate story that we let the song explain, the single would become Diffie's third number one on the country chart and first since 1991. Sadly, we lost Joe Diffie in 2020 due to COVID, but his music lives on and remains a popular play on a lot of country music radio stations. For anyone asking, the RIAA is the Recording Industry Association of America. So, like, I think it's like if you sell 100,000 records, I think it's gold, and then a million is platinum. I'm not quite sure how the rankings work on it. But anyway, TLC ASAP was the second single from Alabama's 1994 album Cheap Seats. My mother was a big Alabama fan back in the 90s and even attended their initial farewell tour in the early 2000s. So it's no wonder they were the number one artist on my 2025 Spotify Wrapped. And, well, I'm, like I said, I'm a country music junkie. In fact, in between our 80s show in the first hour and our 90s show here, you heard, I think it was, I believe it was Cheap Seats, which was a song on that album. Anyway, for our final set, it's time to break out the line dancing boots as we begin the final set with a little Boot Scootin' Boogie by Brooks and Dunn. Originally recorded in 1990 by the band Asleep at the Wheel for their album, Brooks and Dunn made it a hit after it originally served as the B-side to their song My Next Broken Heart. And it was also the eighth track on their debut album, Brand New Man. A tribute to line dancing in a Texas-style honky-tonk, that single to this day is still their signature song and was their fourth number one on the country chart. And yes, I can say when we did our line dancing unit in high school, that was one of the songs. A Jukebox with a Country Song was recorded by Doug Stone as the second single from the album I Thought It Was You in 1991. The song is about a man who goes to have a drink at his old bar after an argument with his wife, only to find out it has been turned into a high-class bar, or as he refers to it in the song, a fern, and is eventually dragged out wondering what happened to his old bar. The single would be his second number one on the country chart. If you've heard the term Life's a Dance, that came from the debut single from John Michael Montgomery in 1992 on his debut album of the same name. The song gives the example of him being too scared to ask a girl out when he was 14, and unfortunately, he never has the chance to ask her as she later moves away. He refers to life as, quote, a dance, end quote, and to, quote, learn as you go, end quote. So, Jamming with DJ Dan, we're tentatively going to be on the air the 17th. And if we are, we'll feature 2000s country. So it's just going to be music from the 2000s. The 2010s are going to have their own theme. However, if something comes up on the 17th, obviously I'll let you guys know, but the show will air on the 24th of February, and if that is the case, it'll be 2000s, 2010s, and some 2020s country as well. But if we're on air on the 17th, we'll feature 2000s country. So stay tuned on that. This is DJ Dan saying stay safe, be kind to one another, go Bonnies, and have a happy Valentine's Day, everyone. Get your love something good.

All right. Before we get into our last song that I'm going to play here, I want to give everybody just kind of a heads up on like our show schedule. So like everybody knows what we've got coming up. So coming up here at 11 a.m., we've got Noah Randall filling the 11 o'clock slot after he had to change his show time. So he'll be on at 11. News will be in at noon, followed by Basement Racket. McCool's mashups with Jillian McCool at 2 o'clock. Then at 4, we've got Robert Wilkinson and Robert's World of Sports. That show, I don't know if that's going to take place because of the bonus game at Bonaventure game at 4. But then Evan S. at 5 o'clock. And then we've got then 8 o'clock, we have Unfiltered After Hours. Some special shows film. We got Talking Bigfoot at 9 o'clock. That's one of Connor's shows. Lyrics and Forensics at 10 o'clock. And then George and the Jungle from 11 to 1 on Saturday. Sundays, our day kicks off with Thrilling Theater with Keeley at 11 a.m., followed by the news at 12, and then Above the Rim, which is sport, one of our sports shows, talks about basketball. That is on at 1 o'clock. And then Chilling with DJ JD, I think that's a new show that just came on, so that'll be on at 2 o'clock. From 3 to 5, we've got The Bonaventure Sun, which is another new show, followed by Hear No Evil at 5. 7 o'clock on Sundays, we got ABC with Owen Murphy, followed by C. James with Connor Amendola at 8. Jams and Jellies at 9 o'clock, and then Smoke and Sacks at 11 p.m. That's a new show, I believe, that came on. Monday, we kick things off with Holden at 7 a.m., followed by The Lombo Report, which is a sports show with Ryan Lombardi at 9 o'clock. The news is on at 10, followed by everybody's favorite professor, Mike Kaspersky, with your favorite 70s classic rock show, Kaz in the Morning. Blonded Radio at 1 o'clock. 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Those three are sports shows. 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The Shabilla Show at 8, and then Buzzwords and Bangers from 9 to 11 p.m. Our Tuesday schedule begins with Good to Midnight. So that's a look at your show schedule. It was at 8 o'clock on 14, I was falling. Oh, we got Bridget O at 7, Chuck and Jimmy Talking Music from 9 to 10, and then, of course, everybody's favorite music department show, Beats by Buzz, from 10 to midnight, Aiden at midnight to 1. Thursdays, we got news at noon, Melancholy Hour at 1 o'clock. It's Alt Good at 2, followed by Not Your Grandma's Radio at 3. Side A, Side B from 4 to 6. Music Mashup Mondays with Maggie from 6 to 8. Breaking the Algorithm at 9 o'clock. Tage E at 10, followed by Buzzkill from 11 to 1. Then Fridays kick things off at 10 a.m. with Gigi, followed by Kaz in the Morning at 11. The News at noon, Second Take at 1 o'clock, Freaky Friday with Amelia Fumanti and Avery Braswell from 2 to 4, followed by The Director's Cut from 4 to 6, Brutally Honest with Ali Bozer from 6 to 7, followed by Mr. Noah Randall in his normal 7 o'clock slot, The Film Shack with old Isaac Housen at 8 o'clock on Fridays, and then Tubi or Not Tubi from 10 to midnight. So that's a look at your show schedule. As we kick off, as we play Life's a Dance, our final song for this week. Once again, this is DJ Daniel saying, have a great day, everyone, and have a happy Valentine's Day.

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